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0: It's Joanne, Jason, and Ben. Stay cool out there today and wake up with us tomorrow morning. You know, it's grad party season, and it can get expensive.
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0: 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We got Cheryl on line three. Hey, Cheryl, what happened?
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1: The United States hadn't reached a World Cup quarterfinal since 1930. The round of 16 match against Belgium became something stranger. A one-man stand. Tim Howard, the American goalkeeper, made 15 saves, the most ever recorded in a single World Cup match in the modern statistical era. Palming away strike after strike. Belgium scored twice at extra time. Julian Green pulled one back. The USA went out. But Howard, his beard slick with sweat, became briefly a national folk figure. Americans photoshopping his face onto Mount Rushmore, into the moon landing. He didn't win the match. He won the country's imagination. Sometimes, that's the closest soccer comes in America.
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0: It's Joanne, Jason, and Ben. Stay cool out there today and wake up with us tomorrow morning. You know, it's grad party season, and it can get expensive.
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2: 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I don't

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0: And now, the next chapter of the Serta Counting Sheep.
1: Hey, Uncle Number One, why aren't we counted anymore?
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14: Crash free on the drive this morning. Taking a look at Hines Drive, still closed due to flooding from Ann Arbor Trail to Outer Drive. And coming up today, 275 North entrance from Northbound Telegraph, scheduled to close for construction, wrapping up Monday night. I'm Michelle Pena with traffic.
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16: Road work is expected to wrap up on Monday, but in the meantime, one lane is open, I-75 south, right around 12-11 mile down to 8 miles. 275 north entrance from northbound Telegraph, closing around 7 this morning through Monday as well. I'm Michelle Pendio with traffic.

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5: Come. Crash free on the drive this morning, taking a look at Hines Drive, still closed due to flooding from Ann Arbor Trail to Outer Drive. And coming up today, 275 North entrance from Northbound Telegraph, scheduled to close for construction, wrapping up Monday night. I'm Michelle Pena with traffic.
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0: Air conditioners working overtime on this Thursday morning, overnight for sure, and another hot one today out there. But hey, we can't complain too much because of the winter we had.
1: That's
0: and
1: right.
0: The early spring that we had. So we'll take it. Good morning, everyone. It is your Thursday morning. It's Joanne, Jason, and Ben.
1: And we just played John Waite, Missing You There, and we were talking about the winter. And if you remember this past winter here in Michigan, the British boys, Josh and Jace, the influencers that came over,
0: yes.
1: They are huge fans of Michigan. So they made their way over here and they went completely viral. Doing their whole trip around Michigan. Well, they missed Michigan so much that they recently had a brand new interview that's in the latest Our Detroit magazine, and they basically have confirmed the boys are back this summer.
0: I'm so glad.
2: Wow.
0: Because as great as winter is in this great state, summer up north, all that to experience in the summer, it'd be a shame if they didn't experience
1: that. And that is one of the reasons that they gave in, to see it in the winter and to see it in the summer.
2: They went down the dunes in the winter, like sled down them, like Christmas style, right?
1: Well, not the dunes, but yes, they did go sledding in there, and the guy slipped his disc.
0: I remember.
1: And they had to go to the hospital, and there was a whole issue with them getting his information.
0: I know.
1: That was a crazy whole story. But yes, they did do the sledding, and they went to Traverse City. They tried to go to Saugatuck, but it was like blizzard conditions, so they couldn't do anything there. So what they had said, they go, we're not going to reveal everything that we're doing. They're going to do some new stuff, but they are going to revisit some of the places they did in the winter. They said specifically, we are going back to Traverse City in the summertime, which is the right move to do. They're going to go check out Saugatuck finally. They're going to hit a couple other places that they experienced in the winter, Pictured Rocks, right? So they're going to see the winter version and the summer version, and they're going to do some new stuff. And they did say they've got more and bigger things planned for when they make their final stop, which is going to be in Detroit before they fly off and go on to the next state. So I cannot wait for them to be back.
0: Have they given other states as much love as Michigan? I know they do.
1: They
0: this
1: did Arkansas.
0: Here, right?
1: They, I don't know if it was as much love, but they did a trip to Arkansas. Jace did that one by himself because Josh recently has had a baby, a 10-week-old baby now.
0: Aww.
1: So Josh, they did separate. One did by themselves, but they have gone to Colorado, I believe. They've done like four or five states. They want to do more, but Michigan is like their home.
0: Well, he has a 10-week-old baby. Now he's saying, get me on the road again. I'd like some sleep. That's what's going on there. So we can't wait to see them back in town here, just all over our great state.
1: Yeah.
0: Check out their social media pages.
1: Josh and Jace.
0: On social media. So, all right. Thanks for starting your morning with us. It's Joanne, Jason, and Ben on 104.3 WOMC.

mentioned, it's another steamy one this morning. You're waking up to 73 degrees on this Thursday morning. And it's going to be hot in the low 90s. Again, lots of humidity out there today, so it's going to feel probably closer to about 100 degrees. Some chance of rain and then some chance for some severe storms coming later tonight and overnight. But then we cool things down to more like 80 or so tomorrow. It's Joanne, Jason, and Ben. Good morning.

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20: Traffic volumes continue to build as you're heading into and through construction. I-75 southbound, one lane open from 11 to 8 mile through Monday. Starting later today, weather permitting, 275 north entrance from northbound Telegraph scheduled to close. I'm Michelle Pena with traffic.
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0: Hey guys, it's Joanne, Jason, and Ben, and I was, you know, doing my doom scrolling like I always do, and came across this funny little meme of list that people put out there, and I was like, oh my god, this is absolutely hilarious.
1: Okay.
0: And some of them I was like, wait, do I relate to this? I don't know. The list was top signs you're an idiot with a high IQ.
1: Oh.
0: Because I feel like I am an idiot, but a lot of people tell me I'm smart because of you can't be Jason all the
1: right.
0: time. So maybe I'm just in my head about it. But then I'm reading the list, I'm like, oh, these are kind of funny.
1: Give me an example.
0: You built your own computer, but you can't remember the password.
1: Okay.
0: Or you might read more books than a librarian, but you can't get a job there.
1: Oh, okay.
0: So,
1: all right.
0: Hey. Hello?
2: Joanne, Jason, and Ben. Hey, this is Jeff Foxworthy. I'm down here at Mark Ridley's Comedy Castle. Do you mind if I take over for a second?
1: No, absolutely. Not at all.
2: All right, here we go. If you're the valedictorian who can't remember how to get to school, you might be an idiot with a high IQ.
1: Fair enough.
2: If you're like Rain Man, but horrible at blackjack, you might be an idiot with a high IQ. If you got accepted to MIT and fired from Taco Bell.
1: Ah, yes.
2: Okay,
0: I like this.
1: I get where these are going. Okay.
0: Thank you, Jeff Fox. Yeah, that made it much better than I
1: did. I think so. You just reading it, Jason. Jason, are you an idiot with an high IQ after reading those?
0: I feel I'm just an idiot, Joanne, but
1: you're just a regular Taco Bell patron.
0: I never got fired from Taco Bell. Right. I got a better job, so I moved on.
1: Fair enough.
0: I did work there when I was 16.
2: If you're an engineer who can't put together IKEA furniture, you might be an idiot.
0: Hey, listen. IKEA furniture is difficult to put together sometimes.
1: You're not kidding.
0: I can't
1: say.
0: You know I don't read Swedish.
1: Right. You just like the meatballs.
0: That's right.

0: Game time.
1: We're heading to Leonard this morning and saying good morning to Natalie, ready to take on Jason. Hi, Natalie.
2: Hi.
1: All right, let's see if you can do this. All right, five questions. If you beat Jason, we got $100 for you.
3: All right, let's do it.
1: Question number one. Happy birthday to Tara Lipinski today. At figure skating competitions, which fellow former Olympic figure skater does she broadcast with?
3: Oh, Johnny Weir.
1: Yes, Jason.
3: Yes.
1: Pulled it out. Nicely done.
2: Woo.
1: You are right. 1-0, Jason's on the board. For question two, we have a special guest for you today, ladies and gentlemen. President Barack Obama is with us. Good morning.
4: Good morning. Good morning, everybody. Today is also a very special birthday for my daughter, Sasha. She's going to be 25 a little bit later today. She was born in 1106. What is the name of Sasha's older sister?
2: Malaya. What the heck is her name?
1: Oh, you're so close.
3: Malaya?
2: Malaya? What is it?
4: No, Natalie, you had it close. You spelled it right. M-A-L-I-A, but it's not Malaya. It's Malia.
3: Malia.
2: Okay.
1: You guys were like skirting around that
3: man.
1: Thing. You were so close. All right, still 1-0. On this date 19 years ago, The Sopranos ended.
3: Oh, I'll never forget it.
1: Not with a bang,
3: by
1: fading to black in a New Jersey diner. Who plays mob boss Tony Soprano?
3: Anthony. James Gandolfini.
1: Oh, yes, it was.
3: Someone said Natalie. Anthony Soprano, but that's his.
2: Yeah.
1: Oh, Natalie, I thought you were going to be able to jump in there and get that. Hold on. Are you? We still got two more questions
3: that's
1: here.
3: Right.
1: You need both of them to tie it up.
5: All right. A little Beyonce question here for those who like the beehive. Beyonce has landed on the Forbes richest self-made women's list. Mm. What was the name of Beyonce's debut country album?
2: Cowboy Carter.
3: Ooh. Oh, yes.
1: Nicely done.
3: Nice.
1: All right. 2-1. It all comes down to this. Natalie, got to tie it up. I'm thinking about having pasta for dinner tonight. When pasta is cooked to be firm to the bite.
3: Al dente.
2: Al dente.
1: Yeah.
2: Dang it.
1: Oh, Natalie, that's all right. You both are right there.
3: Natalie, that was so close. You almost tied it up there at the end. But unfortunately, you didn't win today. You're not going to get the $100, but you are not walking away empty-handed. And here's Warrant to tell you what you won today.

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18: Traffic volumes continue to build as you're heading into and through construction. I-75 southbound, one lane open from 11 to 8 mile through Monday. We also have some work on 94 westbound at 23 Mile Road. Left lane closure scheduled through early next week. I'm Michelle Pena with traffic.

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1: Well, it was a who's who of A-Listers last night at Madison Square Garden watching the Knicks unbelievably erase a 29-point deficit to beat the Spurs.
2: It's the biggest comeback in NBA Finals history. They were down 29 points. Bedlam at the Garden, or at MSG yesterday.
1: Yeah, incredible.
3: Let me tell you something. If you lose by 29 points, you deserve nothing but what you get, which is admonishment, shame, disgrace. That is the biggest upset it's the biggest upset in NBA history.
2: That's right. It was absolutely crazy. But boy, were there so many celebrities.
1: Taylor Swift was on hand, wearing a shirt, by the way, that said Stevie Nicks on it.
2: Yep.
1: Three rows back, Sydney Sweeney, Scooter Braun. Timothy Chalamet was there, of course. He's at all of them, along with Kylie Jenner, his girlfriend. Adam Sandler, Michael J. Fox, Tracy Pollan, Mariska Hargitay, Larry David, John McEnroe, Jimmy Fallon.
2: Everybody. It goes at
1: Jerry Seinfeld. Yes.
3: Shut up, Shaq.
1: Stiller, Spike Lee. Anyway, they were all there. What a night it was. I mean, we're going to talk more about it later on this morning, but truly to come back 29-point deficit to end up winning this game.
2: I think Taylor was only there doing some scouting for her wedding.
1: I thought the same thing. If we are to believe she's actually getting married in Madison Square Garden, we'll see.
3: I'm busy. I can't go.
1: Right. I don't think you were invited anyway. All right. Meantime, speaking of Taylor, the night before, she, of course, was in L.A., so she's just been jet-setting here. She joined the stars, you may have seen it, of Toy Story 5 for the L.A. premiere of it, right? Here's what's cool. So she watched the premiere, and then she surprised the theater audience with the first live performance of I Knew It, I Knew You.

0: All right, so look, that was amazing. I watched the entire acoustic performance of it.
1: Yeah.
0: It is a totally different song acoustically versus the soundtrack version.
1: Interesting.
0: It has a much more like, I don't know, it's just, I got a totally different feeling from the song when I hear it acoustically.
1: Yeah.
0: And it's great both ways. Yeah. It's such a good song, man.
1: So after she did that, how cool is this? She then called Randy Newman to the front to do a duet of course, the most iconic Toy Story song there will ever be, You've Got a Friend in Me.

0: I'll listen to that song all day. This is one of the greatest songs that's ever been written.
1: I know.
0: You Got a Friend in Me? It is one of the greatest songs ever.
1: By the way, Tom Hanks said Taylor arrived for the premiere with her original VHS of the first Toy Story.
0: I saw her on the red carpet.
1: Is that amazing?
2: Right. I know Taylor's into having squads and big entourages, but you're right. When she sits down at a piano and just does her thing, she doesn't need anybody to go on tour with her, in my opinion.
0: Exactly.
2: Just like her and a piano.
1: Maybe she goes from the Eras tour, which was like the hugest production in the history of the world,
0: to the
1: acoustic Taylor. It'd be a little bit easier, right? And she'd still make as much money.
0: Round?
1: Yeah,
0: oh
1: seriously.
0: My gosh, that would be unbelievable.
1: Not have to pay everyone. All right, there's your A-list. It's Joanne, Jason, and Ben. It's another hot Thursday morning out there. It's going to feel like 100 degrees today. Thanks for waking up with us on 104.3 WOMC.

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0: right. Good morning to you from Joanne, Jason, and Ben. It is graduation season, which means it's graduation party season,
1: yes.
0: Right? High school graduation parties, college graduation parties, and it can get really expensive.
1: Yeah, and I feel for some of the parents out there. Like right now, my nephew graduated high school this year. Shout out to Evan. Yep. He did great. So, you know, with his graduating class, there was like 116, I think, in his graduating class, right? And out of those 116, I think that like at least 30% of them, they've got to go to graduation parties for
0: them. Oh my gosh.
1: Well, I was over at my brother's house like a few weeks ago, and they already had like 18 of them on the refrigerator. He's like, yeah, those going to definitely be more.
0: Oh.
1: And I feel
0: so expensive.
1: Like, how do you do that? How can you go to like 20 to 30 graduation parties for your son's friends that you see? Like, it's absolutely crazy. Like, he's gonna have to take a loan out. I was talking
0: honestly
1: to him, but he said that, you know, they're trying to figure it out, and you know, not all of them, but a good group of that, the kids that graduate,
0: yeah,
1: are like parents that they see on a daily basis. That's like their circle, their group of friends.
0: Yeah.
1: And so I think they're trying to do like where they're like that tight group.
2: Mm-hmm.
1: Not going to get for the other kids to kind of save a little bit because they see him on a daily basis, or maybe do a trip or something like that, do something later on to try to like offset it. You got to do something because he's looking at least $5,000 to like for all of these grad parties, because you got to give the kid what, at least 50, 100? I mean,
0: depending on
1: how well you know the kid,
0: right.
1: Have you known him since they've been playing little league hockey with Evan all the way up through high school? Like, you got to give them something.
0: Yeah.
2: It's just so different now. It's like promposals in high school, 50 graduation. I mean, back in our day, you went to one kid's house after the ceremony. There was a keg hidden somewhere in the back closet, and that was it.
1: Well, they did do that after graduation. My brother's like, I had 60 kids over at my house.
0: Yeah. Oh, my gosh. But now, yeah, parents want to have grad parties for their kids. Jason, that's tough because that is a lot.
1: Yeah,
0: but here's the thing about what your brother's doing. So you said there's a group of parents deciding we're not going to give money. But it almost ends up just being an exchange of money, right?
1: Yes.
0: You give my kid $100,
1: we're gonna
0: give your kid $100, and you're like, wait a minute.
1: Now, it's like Venmoing somebody.
0: 100%. Now, the problem is the quote-unquote loser in that is the kid who doesn't get the money. The parents are like, well, this is good because it's all even then. But the kid's like, well, excuse me, I love this money. Mm-hmm. Was supposed to go to me.
1: Right.
0: It's my graduation.
1: Right. Because I know if I had some really, really close friends' parents that didn't get me anything for graduation, I'd be like, what the hell's up with their parents?
0: Right. Exactly.
2: Yeah. To quote Judge Smales, you'll get nothing in your life.
0: Exactly. So I don't know. I do think 50, if you've got a ton of parties to go to, I mean, you know, we should Google this. What is the going rate?
1: 248-399-1043. Help us out. What's the
0: going rate
1: a grad party right now? High school graduation party. Non-family.
0: Okay, good
1: distinction.
0: Non-family.
1: Grad party. What's the going rate to give to a grad? 248-399-1043.

0: right, John messaged us saying that he likes the $25 to $50 rule for high school graduation for friends' kids.
1: Like, okay.
0: He'll usually go $50, but if he's got a ton of parties, then he'll go $25, which I understand.
1: All right.
0: So there's your guidance there, Jace.
1: All right, good. Okay? That gives me a good barometer of where I need to land.
0: And sometimes I think if you're only going to do $25, maybe like a gift card is better. Like a $25 gift card to Target, or you know what I mean? I don't know why. It just feels better than $25.
1: I'm going to go with a no on that, Joanne, because cash is king for kids.
0: Right, just Venmo them. That's probably what they want.
1: Cash is king for kids.
0: Right? I wouldn't be surprised if graduation announcements with a party invitation comes with a QR
1: code. Here's my QR code. You can Venmo.
0: Don't bring me cash. So it can be overwhelming with the graduation parties this time of year. And I know, because I'm not in that stage right now, right? I've done that because the kids are a little bit older. But what Lauren is in right now, the stage, is the ridiculous amount of weddings.
1: Oh, God, yes.
0: So she's 25, and she has had...
1: She's got at least three or four more years of
0: weddings.
1: Multiple weddings per year.
0: I think she's had three bachelorette parties.
1: No doubt.
0: And they don't do them just like, hey, let's go to Detroit and go to a bar.
1: We're going to Nashville with an Airbnb.
0: Totally. Yeah. 100%.
2: You guys wonder why I'm not inviting other people to my wedding. I just don't want to put anybody out. People are like, oh, it's expensive.
0: It is
2: really
0: expensive.
2: In this day and age, you don't want people to have to, you know, go places.
1: No, it's I had to go to a wedding in Boston.
0: You did.
1: And I drove out there, and boy, that put a hurting on my bank account.
0: I bet it did. And you drove, you had to stay in a hotel.
1: I had to drive and stay in a hotel. It was all that. It was like, oh my goodness.
0: I feel fortunate because we've had
1: cheaper to drive, by the way, people.
0: Yeah. Mm-hmm. We've had a couple weddings up north, but we've got our place on Higgins. So even though my niece's was in Charlevoix, we just drove the hour and a half back to our place that night afterwards.
1: Yeah.
0: You know, so, but yeah, it can get overwhelming. She and Isaac are going to six weddings this summer.
1: Oh,
0: she was just
1: my
0: on Newport, Rhode Island. Lucky girl. I'm like, I want your life right now, girl. I mean, she's going to all these amazing places, but, and a lot of them they're staying for free, which is certainly helpful. So, but anyway, it is a different world than it used to be for us. Because it used to just be weddings. Most of them were local, and they didn't have bachelorette parties or bachelor parties in other cities that cost these people, you know, $1,000 each time. So, anyway.
1: And the registries are getting out of hand while we're at it.
0: Donate to our cash fund. Donate to our cooking fund. Yeah. Donate to
1: our honeymoon fund.
0: I know.
2: Right.
0: Here's our Venmo.
2: Again, you'll get nothing and like it.

0: Good morning from Joanne, Jason, and Ben on 104.3 WOMC. A couple minutes ago, these guys were talking, Jason and Ben here, all about this woman who is just taking names here. She is incredible. She's playing with Rush.
1: Yeah, she's the new drummer for Rush, Annika Miles, and they had their Rush's back. They're back going on tour, and you know, Neil Peart, the legend.
0: Yeah, right, legend.
1: The greatest, one of my favorite drummers and one of the greatest drummers of all time. How can you replace somebody like that? And so they finally found someone, and her name is Annika Miles.
0: I love
2: She's amazing.
0: That it's a woman.
2: Absolutely amazing.
0: Right? What do we know about her?
2: Well, she was a preschool teacher before she was a drummer. Did you know that?
1: I did.
2: From Germany.
0: Oh.
2: Yeah. Unbelievable. Yeah, and she broke through with a self-produced YouTube video. That's how she got, you know,
1: on
2: a little bit of traction. Right. Everybody's becoming famous on YouTube. And now she's out on tour and people are dropping their jaw at how good she is. She did Tom Sawyer, like, for the first time it's been released of how everybody's like, how is she going to play Tom Sawyer? Every dude in the world is in his basement trying to play Tom Sawyer.
1: Right. Ben's trying to play Tom Sawyer.
2: Right. Even Neil Peart was saying it is the biggest challenge every night when he was alive, rest his soul, playing that song to get it right.
0: Wow.
2: And she gets up there and just perfect.
1: Like, that was pretty close. Here's exactly how it sounded.

0: Dude, she was slaying it. It was absolutely awesome.
1: How many women are there drummers in
0: Kid
1: big
0: Rock,
1: bands?
0: In Kid Rock's band, his drummer's a girl.
1: Okay.
2: Yeah. Lenny Kravitz has got
0: Lenny Kravitz has a female drummer.
1: I love it. I don't think of...
0: Carlos Santana has a female drummer as well.
1: Okay, so it's not that. I guess I don't know why I thought it was so unique, but I love it. Right.
3: It's unique because she, I think, has to be the best. This would be like... somebody taking Tiger Woods' spot, filling in on the PGA with the men and crushing it.
1: Yeah.
3: It's unbelievable. Great for women.
1: I love it. Yep. Very cool. Joanne, Jason, and Ben, here's Third Eye Blind.

0: Well, biggest sports thing in the world, and we're not talking about the Knicks last night. We're talking about the World Cup getting underway. Millions of visitors to our country. There is a really cool connection to the World Cup to Michigan State, believe it or not. We're going to share that coming up in our next half hour.
1: And they've played an essential role in the World
0: Cup. They did. Plus, the World Cup, they've put out a FIFA playlist for
1: as,
0: you. Okay?
1: As is needed. As is needed.
0: We'll share one of the songs from the Rolling Stones coming up.
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0: All right, it's Joanne from my friend David Femininio. 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
8: A busier drive around I-94 both directions, anywhere from Metro Airport out to the Southfield Freeway, as well as through construction on Telegraph both directions near Michigan Avenue. 75 southbound busy from 12 mile down to 9 mile as one lane is open. I'm Michelle Pendio with traffic.
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0: Good morning from Joanne, Jason, and Ben. All right, we're going to be hearing a whole lot about the World Cup because, the games begin today in North America. Jace, you take a breath. Oh, my gosh. It's kind of annoying. Still annoying. He's blue, you guys. He's blue. I will say I'm impressed with your breath control. But
1: that was a good one.
0: All right.
2: Shut your big head.
0: Thank you, Ben. Amen. I'm going to say it better myself. All right, Jace, you just looked up. Give me the times of the games because they get underway today.
1: That's right. It kicks off today at 3 p.m. on Fox with Mexico taking on South Africa in Mexico City. And then tonight, 10 p.m., South Korea taking on Czech. And then tomorrow is the first Canadian game at 3 p.m. Canada takes on Bosnia and Herzegovina.
0: Herzegovina.
1: Yeah, yep. There you go. You got it. And then 9 p.m. tomorrow night, primetime, USA, Paraguay.
0: All right. There you go. Mm.
1: And this is the first year in World Cup history that they're going to have 48 teams. It's always been 32. So now they've expanded it. So there's 48 teams, and then it goes to 32, 16, 8, 4, 2 championship.
0: How do 48 go to 32?
1: I don't know.
0: that's not cut in half. I don't understand.
1: The top two teams from each, there's 12 groups of four teams. The top two teams from each group and the eight best third place advance on.
0: See, I find this kind of confusing, I'm going to be honest. I know it's, I think, the number one sport in the world.
1: It
0: just goes on for a long, long time.
1: Soccer never ends. Soccer is 365 days. The World Cup will take up probably about a month and a half. I think it ends in the middle of July.
0: Okay. Okay. All right.
1: But yeah, it's going to be crazy. And lots of pressure on Team USA.
0: A lot.
1: On HBO Max right now, they've had a documentary leading up to this. And the cameras have been following them and all the pressure that's on Team USA. It's fascinating to watch how united they are. And the past couple of friendlies, the last two friendlies that they've had, they've looked really good. So there's high expectations for Team USA.
0: I wish I could remember who I just heard interviewed, because I don't. But it was someone very involved in the program who said that our expectations should be high for Team USA. Mm-hmm. Because in this country, these kids start playing, you know, when they're 2 years old. They have access to the best coaches, the best everything. Mm-hmm. So we should expect them to take numbers and do well.
1: Remember how back in the day it was like, the Europeans are so far ahead of when it comes, but America has caught up.
0: Yeah.
1: Right. There are players that are on Team USA now that have been in American clubs since they were two.
0: Yeah, totally.
1: So,
3: Right. But the kids in America are also into the American sports, like, you know, football, basketball.
0: Yeah, true. But those who play, certainly.
1: Yeah, those are who on the World Cup team probably dedicated to soccer.
0: For most of their life.
3: I'm just saying, if all the kids that were great at football love soccer, we'd be no question would be right.
0: No kidding. By the way, they did unveil an album track list for the World Cup, okay? Mm-hmm. And it's got, I think it's 18 songs on it, Jelly Rolls on it, but so are the Rolling Stones. And they did a remix of one of their new songs on their album. And I'm telling you, I'm here for this, you guys. I absolutely adore this.
1: It's called In the Stars.

0: right, so it kind of gives me Cher vibes.
1: A little bit.
2: All right.
1: A little bit.
2: This was, believe in life after love.
0: This was the original from their upcoming new album.
1: Okay.
0: So that's In the Stars. That's the original version that's on their upcoming album that comes out July 10th.
1: All right. Well, this is streaming now. Yeah, all streaming platforms. You get the FIFA official World Cup 2026 album track list. Features performers from all over the world.
0: As it should. It's going to be awesome. So. It's going to be a big spectacle. They're estimating 6 million visitors coming to America
1: Holy
0: to witness this.
1: Wow.

0: Not only is it go time for all the teams playing in the World Cup, but it is the moment of truth for Michigan State University and their turf grass management program. Would you believe that over the last many, many years, the fine folks in that program up in Michigan State, because it is known across the country, have been working with, I believe it's the University of Tennessee, on the turf, on the grass that is being used in all 16 of the North American stadiums for the soccer players. I mean, this is amazing. This has taken years of growing and testing and seeing what it's all about to make sure that they get the right right bounce for the ball, that they can run on it. Well, I mean, all of that.
1: Because these games are going to be played in NFL stadiums for the most part, and they cannot play on the turf.
0: Right.
1: So they have to take that off. They had to develop the grass special, and there's a big controversy with a lot of NFL fans that they're like, oh, they can do a real grass for the FIFA, but they can't do it for our football team.
0: So
1: there's a lot of that going around. But I think it was on 60 Minutes, they were doing a little thing at Michigan State and the University of Tennessee to like see the process of what they do. They have this machine. So they come up with their different kinds of grass, and they have strips of the grass. They run this machine over it, and the machine has a soccer cleat attached to it, and it like spins and like to see like, you know, when a player pushes off, what kind of grass tears they're going to be.
0: Yes.
1: It's unbelievable, the detail.
0: You don't realize what
1: and it looks awesome.
0: Yeah.
2: Same thing with the PGA. Like, they cut the grass every night to the millimeter of the exact length, so they're all the same. So every player goes from one course to the next where it's like, okay, everybody's on the level playing field.
0: But how cool is that? That it's our Go Green, our neighbors right
1: literally
0: there in East Lansing. Exactly. Never more true, right? They worked, by the way, with FIFA back even in the early 90s. They helped engineer the grass field inside the old Pontiac Silverdome for the 1994 World Cup. So it's a renowned program up at Michigan State, and obviously they're going to be watching awfully close and hoping and praying everything goes great with all the grass and all the stadiums. But there we go. Pretty cool local connection to the big game that the world will be watching.
1: Yeah, it's pretty cool. And then, you know, you said they work with the University of Tennessee as well. They grew a lot of the grass there because of the conditions, because of all the different conditions around the country. So they grew in a little bit harsher conditions in America to make it work. Everyone.
0: Who knew?
1: It's
0: right?
1: Amazing the technology that they have to do it. I can't wait to watch the World Cup. I cannot wait.
0: Well, it gets underway today.

0: All right, the Knicks come back in a historic comeback last night. Unbelievable.
1: Fantastic.
0: In the NBA Finals. We're going to tell you about that. Also coming up in our next half hour, and they are related, what is something from your childhood you wish you still had today? All right, stuffed animal, toys, trading cards, think about that. It's coming up.
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3: Traffic heavy in the work zones, 75 southbound approaching 696 and I-94 both ways from Telegraph to the Southfield Freeway. 275 northbound entrance from northbound Telegraph. Scheduled to close this morning through Monday. I'm Michelle Pena with traffic.
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0: Good morning. Well, the Knicks made history last night with a 29-point comeback.
1: Brunson gets it, fires up a three. Shot no good. The tip, it's gone! It's gone! It's gone! With 1.2 remaining, Knicks take the lead. OG Anunoby, and it's 107-106. Bedlam here at the Garden. They can't believe it.
0: Nobody could believe it.
2: Especially the San Antonio Spurs when that tip went in. Every single one of them deflated.
0: You're not defeated. Kidding. It's insane. They're up 3-1 now as they head back to San Antonio. You've got to think. It's always to me the weird thing of like, you want your team to win at home because that just, you want to be there and you want. But
2: you want them just to win.
0: You just want them to win. Yeah. So they're off to San Antonio. Is it one game, one game, one game? Is that how that works now? Do you know?
2: So the next one will be in San Antonio. Game 6 will be in New York. Game 7, if necessary, will be in San Antonio.
0: Okay. Right.
3: And when the Spurs won that first game a couple nights ago, the odds in Vegas went, just for saying Spurs are going to win it all now. Like, that's the bet. But now, no way.
0: No.
3: I don't think.
2: And the crowds outside of the Madison Square Garden after New York was going crazy last night.
0: All right, so Victor, and I always get his last name
2: wrong. Wembanyama.
0: I don't know why.
2: 7'7" Frenchman, absolutely studs, going to be the biggest star in the NBA. In the next couple of years.
0: And he plays for San Antonio.
2: He plays for San Antonio. He's
0: so
2: phenomenal.
0: We saw a story recently about his, like, a trading card early.
2: A one-of-one card that he had. I think it's a patch from his jersey, and it's autographed. It's a one-of-one. It recently sold, and it's probably gone down since then, but it sold not too long ago for $5.11 million, making it, like, the most expensive card ever. $5 million for a card. Absolutely crazy. And I was with my friends. This was over Memorial weekend. It was right before that when it happened. And I was over at my friend's house and we were talking about it. And my friend Dan's wife, Amanda, looked at him and goes, see, when you threw out Connor's baseball cards, you never know. And it made me think, like, I absolutely remember as a kid having a Ken Griffey Jr. rookie card that was in my bicycle spokes. So it went down the road. I know that it was a Ken Griffey or a Mark McGuire rookie card. And it's like, God, if I didn't.
0: What that would have been worth.
2: I wish I had that back, and it makes me think of like all my old baseball cards that I had that I got rid of, you know, at a card shop, or my parents got rid of after, you know, I became an adult. And it's like, boy, I wish I had some of those because they're worth big, big money.
0: Big time. I remember I used to interview people when they come like for toy shows to town.
2: Oh, yeah.
0: Like old toy
2: collectors.
0: Shows with that. And the big thing was like, because I'd say, well, I have something from whatever. Do you have the box for it? Mm-hmm. Like you need all the original. We didn't think about that when you got the stuff. You know, even today you don't think that way.
3: Right. That means I don't get to take it out of the box and play with it. I just gotta hold on to it.
2: Exactly.
0: Yeah. Mm-hmm.
2: As a kid, I couldn't just sit there while He-Man and Battle Cat were in its package. I had to take it out and play with them.
0: Yeah. Well, of course. All right. So it begs the question this morning. Maybe not even because you thought it would be worth money today, but what is it? What is there something from your childhood that you wish you had back? Okay. Think about that. Let us know. Give us a call. 248-399-1043. Many of you already weighing in on our Facebook page with some great things. And I've got some things, too, from my childhood and I'm so bummed I don't know where they are.
2: Okay.
0: All right? My sister has one, but I don't have mine. So we'll share that coming up next after Brian Adams. 248-399-1043.

0: What do you wish you had back from your childhood? Let's go to the phones this morning. Good morning. Who's this?
1: This is Joyce. How are you guys this morning?
2: Good
0: We're
2: morning,
0: great.
2: Joyce.
1: Well, my 10 more stereo with the cassette tape and the turntable. It was the best radio stereo speaker system back growing up in the 80s.
0: I remember mine from the 80s too. What did you do? You remember? Did it just get thrown out? Did it get donated? It just got old and you got rid of it?
1: Well, it got broke and we tried to fix it. Then I kept it for a while as a table in the room. And then it finally did get thrown out. But it had the double cassette. So, like, you could put, you know, one cassette in and then get the other one ready to play as a backup.
2: Make mixtapes with
0: it. Right, exactly.
1: And now I'm really going to date myself. We got it from Kmart.
0: Okay. Yep.
3: How special would it be if a loved one went on eBay, found it, and gave it to you for Christmas and you opened it up?
0: Oh.
1: Yeah, that would be so awesome.
0: All right, what's your name again? Joyce?
2: Yeah, Joyce. Attention, Joyce's family. Gift idea.
3: Yes. You could probably find it.
0: Oh, my God. All right. So for me, be on the lookout for a sticker book. We collected stickers as kids, right? And we
2: like
0: had sticker
2: Care Bear
0: books.
2: Stickers or what?
0: Puffy stickers, googly eye stickers, scented stickers.
2: It wasn't like a specific brand. It was just stickers in general.
0: Stickers. And we put them in books. Mm-hmm. And we all had one. I don't know where mine went, like, because my sister Jill has hers, and I would die for that. I was in Walmart a couple weeks ago looking for a card, and I passed you guys. They had stickers again. They had stickers the kind I used to collect. I stood there.
2: Stickers have never gone away.
0: Really?
2: No, my niece, she's turning 10. Her whole life she's had stickers, and she loves stickers.
0: My kids never did. Yeah. They were never into stickers at all. But, oh, my gosh, my sticker book, I loved it. What, Jason? He's editing himself, you guys, if you can see the look on his face.
2: When you said that, my kids are never into it, and I just thought to myself, well, maybe they were never allowed because they'd get on stuff, and your mom it would freak you out, or Eric, it would freak Eric out if they had stickers all over the house because he's such a clean freak.
0: There's a little bit of truth to that. It's more like Legos. But if we allowed Legos,
2: say it. You made me say it.
0: We weren't that crazy. I mean, they might on a couch today talking about us. But anyway, all right, you guys, what is it about your childhood? What do you want back? We got great Facebook comments this morning. People on hold wanting to share their stories as well. 248-399-1043. It's Joanne, Jason, and Ben. Here is Michael.

0: What is that something from your childhood you would love to have back? Good morning. Who's this?
1: This is Tony. How you doing?
0: Good, Tony.
2: Hey, Tony,
0: good.
2: What's up, man?
1: I had a battalion of G.I. Joes, the big ones, with pull strings, and they talked, told you your serial number and everything.
2: Oh, like the ones where you pull the cord on the back?
1: Yep.
2: Like Woody from Toy Story?
0: Yeah, right.
1: Yeah. Mm-hmm.
2: That's right. Awesome.
0: What happened to them?
1: I have no clue. I wish I did, because they are extremely expensive right now.
3: Oh, yeah, God. I remember them. Yeah, my friend's big brother had the whole collection, and what was really great about them was the hair. It was like there was a crew cut. You could actually feel it. It was actually like real fuzz on the head.
1: Oh, yeah.
3: It was like that. Yeah, I remember that in the Kung Fu grip.
1: And
3: that
1: had
3: was another
1: three
3: thing.
1: Uniforms and guns and grenades. They had everything.
0: Oh, that would be so cool. Gerald on Facebook says my 12-inch G.I. Joes roasted them on an open fire.
1: Oh.
0: Gerald, I bet you're regretting that. Ouch.
1: Just a bit.
0: Thanks, Tony.
2: Tony, have a great day, man. Yep, thanks. You're the best. Good morning, Mr. Positive. What do you wish you had from your childhood?
4: Rise and shine, America. Boom, shakalaka. I cannot believe it. It was baseball cards. Me, my brother, and my twin older brother, we started buying baseball cards in 1968. And after the Tigers won the World Series, and we collected 5,000 baseball cards, had at least a Mickey Mantle card, and I sold it for $125.
0: Oh no!
4: Put a down payment on a house. My God.
2: If you would have held on, if only you would have held on.
4: Oh my God. We're crying to this day.
0: I bet you. Oh, sorry, Mr. P.
4: Yo.

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0: stop. Game time.
1: We've got Amanda on the line from Waterford. Amanda, are you ready to take on the King of Trivia?
2: Yes.
3: Okay. Let's go,
1: Amanda. Let's do it. Five questions. Here we go. All right. Question number one, a little unusual. Who am I talking about? Happy birthday to this Pro Football Hall of Famer quarterback who quarterbacked the San Francisco 49ers.
3: Joe Montana.
1: To four Super Bowl titles. Joe Montana is correct. Jason is on the board 1-0. Shout it out as soon as you know it, Ben.
3: Ladies and gentlemen, we have a special guest.
1: Whoa.
3: Motivational speaker Tony Robbins. One of my favorite roles of his was in Shallow Hal.
1: Well, hopefully that's not the question. So, or else we got to
4: hopefully that wasn't the question. Actually, that was the question. Oh, wow. What am I going to do? Right. I'll figure something out here, okay?
1: Okay.
4: All right.
3: Ruined it. Oh, no.
4: Okay. All right. On this date, 10 years ago, I made a major international headline when dozens of attendees at my Date with Destiny event in Dallas suffered second and third degree burns while attempting to do what?
1: Ooh.
4: I do it at all my seminars.
1: What'd you say, Amanda?
2: Sunbathing.
4: Sunbathing. That would be a really good one. No,
3: walking on hot coals.
4: Walking on hot coals is correct. Yes, that is it. All right, yes. Congratulations.
3: I only know because when Michael Scott on the Office episode they did on the beach and they made him walk on the coals and Pam ended up doing it, Michael made a reference about him seeing Tony Robbins.
1: Oh, hilarious.
3: Boom!
1: Long way to get to that answer, but very good. You couldn't motivate me enough to try to walk on coals. I'll tell you that right now.
4: Well, they all went to the hospital, but in my defense, they should have worn shoes. They should have. That's what I'm saying. All right.
1: Thank you, Tony.
3: Have a good day. I apologize for ruining that question.
1: Yeah, seriously. All right, E.T., the extraterrestrial, hit theaters on this date in 1982. In E.T., Elliot lured E.T. out of the woods with which candy?
2: Oh. Reese's Pieces.
1: Yes, Reese's Pieces is it.
3: Dang it.
1: Amanda's on the board.
5: Good job.
6: All right, another blockbuster summer movie question for you. It's not out yet, but on July 1st, Universal Pictures is set to release what brand new movie starring yellow denim overall wearing animated creature?

0: creatures?
1: Minions versus monsters.
2: Yes!
3: Oh, Jason! Yes. Oh, where were you with that one? All right, and this is another movie question, okay? Toy Story 5 hits theaters in a week. What is the name of Andy's mischievous next-door neighbor?
2: Oh, Buzz.
3: Nope, Buzz. Later.
2: No, that's Buzz. Oh. Yeah. No.
3: The neighbor.
2: Yeah, yeah, yeah. Oh, my God. Idiot.
4: Nelson?
2: No, not Nelson.
3: No.
2: That's Simpsons.
3: No. Three, two,
2: oh my
3: one.
2: God.
3: Sid Phillips.
2: Sid.
3: Oh, man, Sid. I was giving you time to even Google it,
2: dang
3: my friend,
2: because
3: we can't see what you're doing. All right, we still need a tiebreaker question because it's 2-2. In a cell phone, in an address book on a person's in a person's phone, what does ICE mean?
2: In case of emergency.
3: All right, that's a tie. All right.
5: Ooh.
3: Let's go to the next tiebreaker question. What color is the precious stone sapphire?
2: Blue.
1: Blue.
3: Jason beat you. Amanda.
2: Amanda, you are a formidable opponent. Unfortunately, you're not going to get the $100, but you're not walking away empty-handed. And here to tell you what you won, please welcome Nina to the show.

0: Luff Steak and Cheese. A $25 gift card to Tubby Sub Shops is yours. Thanks for playing today.
1: Thank you. We'll play again tomorrow morning at 8:35. Hang on.

0: It's Joanne, Jason, and Ben. I had inadvertently learned a way to mess with people in today's day and age.
1: Oh, did she ever?
0: Okay. Mm-hmm. So we told you earlier about how Michigan State and their turf management program was instrumental in developing the grass that is being used at all of the World Cup stadiums.
1: Right.
0: Okay. Amazing, right? Because their program up there at Michigan State,
1: agriculture is one of the top in the country.
0: And the turf management's number one in the country as well, I do believe. So I sent this article to Jason and Ben yesterday so we could talk about it on the show. Right.
1: In our text, I open it, I read it. There's like a Instagram post that's embedded in within it. I click on that to kind of check out some of the photos and do that. And from that moment on, Ben, my algorithm was like, "Oh, this guy wants to see more stuff about Michigan State." Talking about me,
0: diehard Wolverine.
1: Like every third scroll is something Michigan State. I go, what the hell is going on? And then I realize it's because of what Joanne sent me. My algorithm like caught up on that. It's for some reason, it's like, let's just push it to him. Let's give him all the Michigan State Spartan stuff he can handle.
0: I love it.
1: You know how much stuff I yesterday on Instagram was like, uninterested.
0: Stop.
1: Uninterested. Trying to get it out of my elbow.
0: Okay, that's hilarious.
2: Right. And once you go three or four videos deep into the algorithm, you're never getting rid of it.
0: I know.
1: It's ever. Impossible.
0: Okay. Mm-hmm. So just
1: there you go now.
0: It's a little hint from us to, you know,
1: just
0: share
1: find
0: some
1: something
0: really
1: that your
0: interesting
1: friend hates
0: thing.
1: On Instagram and send it to them.
0: And hope they click on it, I guess, is what, you know, you got to read this. That's what you say. Oh, my gosh, this is so interesting. Right?
1: Yeah, coming from you, it doesn't look spammy.
0: Yeah, exactly. Anyway, just a little advice if you want to mess with someone this morning. It's Joanne, Jason, Ben. We got our 60-minute free ride coming your way this morning at 9 o'clock. And during that hour, we got our Josh Groban tickets to give away this morning. So be listening for that. It's Joanne, Jason, Ben. Another steamy day today. We're talking about feeling like 100 degrees and chances some potentially severe storms later on tonight into the overnight hours.

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16: Around a 15-minute drive, I-75 South as you're traveling from 12 to 9 Mile through construction. 696 Eastbound, still busy through Farmington Hills, and we have some new road work coming up today. 275 Northbound entrance from Northbound Telegraph closing through Monday.
17: From the city that moves the world.
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Good morning from Joanne, Jason, and Ben. The Eurythmics kicking off our 60-minute free ride for you. Every workday we do this from 9 to 10 o'clock, and it's brought to you by your friends at Henry Ford Health. Coming up this hour, Josh Groban tickets with special guest Jennifer Hudson coming up in just a couple weeks from right now. 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

0: Air conditioners working overtime on this Thursday morning, overnight for sure, and another hot one today out there. But hey, we can't complain too much because of the winter we had.
1: That's
0: and
1: right.
0: The early spring that we had. So we'll take it. Good morning, everyone. It is your Thursday morning. It's Joanne, Jason, and Ben.
1: The British boys, Josh and Jace, the influencers that came over,
0: yes.
1: They are huge fans of Michigan. So they made their way over here and they went completely viral doing their whole trip around Michigan. Well, they missed Michigan so much that they recently had a brand new interview that's in the latest Our Detroit magazine, and they basically have confirmed the boys are back this summer.
0: I'm so glad.
2: Wow.
0: Because as great as winter is in this great state, summer up north, all that to experience in the summer, it'd be a shame if they didn't experience
1: and that is one of the reasons that they gave in, they for to see it in the winter and to see it in the summer.
2: They went down the dunes in the winter, like sled down them, like Christmas style, right?
1: Well, not the dunes, but yes, they did go sledding in there, and the guy slipped his disc.
0: I remember.
1: And they had to go to the hospital, and there was a whole issue with them getting his information.
0: I know.
1: That was a crazy whole story. But yes, they did do the sledding, and they went to Traverse City. They tried to go to Saugatuck, but it was like blizzard conditions, so they couldn't do anything there. So what they had said, they go, we're not going to reveal everything that we're doing. They're going to do some new stuff, but they are going to revisit some of the places they did in the winter. They said specifically, we are going back to Traverse City in the summertime, which is
0: great.
1: The right move to
0: yes.
1: do. They're going to go check out Saugatuck finally. They're going to hit a couple other places that they experienced in the winter. Pictured Rocks,
0: yeah.
1: Right? So they're going to see the winter version and the summer version, and they're going to do some new stuff. And they did say they've got more and bigger things planned for when they make their final stop, which is going to be in Detroit before they fly off and go on to the next state. So I cannot wait for them to be
0: back. Have they given other states as much love as Michigan? I know they do.
1: They
0: this
1: did Arkansas.
0: Here, right?
1: They, I don't know if it was as much love, but they did a trip to Arkansas. Josh or Jace did that one by himself because Josh recently has had a baby, has a 10-week-old baby now.
0: Aww.
1: So Josh, they did separate one did by themselves, but they have gone to Colorado, I believe. They've done like four or five states. They want to do more, but Michigan is like their home.
0: Well, see, he has a 10-week-old baby. Now he's saying, get me on the road again. I'd like some sleep. That's what's going on there. So we can't wait to see them back in town here, just all over our great state.
1: Yeah.
0: Check out their social media pages.
1: Josh and Jace.
0: On social media. So, all right. Thanks for starting your morning with us. It's Joanne, Jason, and Ben on 104.3.

0: Josh Groban, special guest Jennifer Hudson. What a concert this is going to be. It is coming up in just a couple weeks here, and we want to send you there. All
1: free
0: you have
1: tickets.
0: To do is be caller 10 right now, and you're going to the concert. 248-399-1043.

0: congratulations to Ray from Sterling Heights going to see Josh Groban. A final pair of tickets we're giving away tomorrow, so be listening for your chance to win, all right?
1: Way to go, Ray.
0: Yeah. Hey, Bon Jovi is getting ready to go on tour, right?
2: This is exciting because, remember, it wasn't too long ago we thought we'd never see Bon Jovi on tour again because John Bon Jovi's voice was, like, basically gone.
0: Yeah, he could not hit a lot of those notes, but he's doing much better these days. But here's the thing with this tour. He wants you to be a part of it, and he took to Instagram to explain what he's looking for.
3: We are backstage in pre-production getting ready for the tour, and you know what? We've decided that we need you. What we need you to do is record yourself singing Living on a Prayer. Send it in to us at the address that will be included. We want you on the big screen. This is your chance to be a star. Sing Living on a Prayer, get into the show, join the band on the road. We're happy to be back. Look forward to seeing you.
0: All right, so first of all, Jace, I thought they were just going to put it on the screen like a lip sync. I really do think that he's going to use people's voice singing it.
2: See, because the story I read, it said lip syncing, but maybe they changed
0: it. He just said, I need you singing it. So,
4: right. Hmm. And you're thinking, I know what I'm thinking. It's hard to hit those notes when you're that age, right?
0: So he's going to let all of us hit the
4: notes. He's had vocal troubles. I mean, he said it in his documentary.
0: Without
4: he's
0: a
4: like,
0: doubt.
4: It, when I recorded that back in my 20s, he goes, I never thought I would have to be singing it in my 60s.
0: Right. Yeah.
4: You know?
0: Well, all right. So if you want to be featured on the big screen, it is voice, right, Jason?
2: Yeah, I'm looking here. It says, get you or your group singing along with Living on a Prayer.
0: Yeah, they'll just turn his mic down during the really high notes and jack the volume up of those of us singing.
2: Because then it asked me, do you need any tips on recording high-quality audio on your phone?
0: Oh, yeah. I think we got that part mastered. We might have to enter this, you guys.
2: I think we should.
0: Make it. I really do.
2: I think we should. They're not playing Detroit. I mean, they're only doing, like, L.A. and maybe New York. I don't know. There's only a few cities. Mm-hmm. They're not, like, doing a big, big tour.
0: But you got till tomorrow, June 12th, Friday. So the end of tomorrow, you got to get your
2: Let's do it
0: thing.
2: Today, Joanne. You and I will do it today.
4: All right, Jason, I'm going to set you up.
5: Oh, we're halfway there.
2: Whoa, living on a prayer.
0: Actually,
5: yeah. What is that?
2: Take my hand. I don't know the word.
0: I think Ben can do Bon Jovi, so that's what we have to do. Ben, you have to do it, and he'll be like, oh! You'll be the new Arnell Pineda.
4: That's too much pressure. Yeah.
0: All right.
4: I can't do that.
2: I don't think Ben's replacing John Bon Jovi.
0: No, I don't think so.
2: I love you, Ben.
0: Nor is there a need.
2: I love you, Ben, but no.
0: All right, so want to figure out if you can sing this song? Listen to it here. See if you can try.
2: We all know you sing along in your car anyway.
0: Come on, exactly.
2: Just throw the camera on and don't look at it while you're driving.
0: Yeah, please.
2: Don't do it while you're driving. Joanne, Jason, and Ben, good morning. Here's Bon Jovi, or JBJ as he likes to be called.

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0: Good morning from Joanne, Jason, and Ben. Today is the day the World Cup kicks off.
1: Yes.
0: USA plays tomorrow.
1: Tomorrow night, 9 p.m. against Paraguay. That's on Fox. The first game is today, 3 p.m. Mexico taking on South Africa in Mexico City. And then the first game in Canada is tomorrow at 3 as Canada takes on Bosnia and Herzegovina.
0: Herzegovina. Okay. You know, as the World Cup goes on, because this is quite a process, this takes many weeks, a lot of retailers are getting in on the game.
1: Oh, my gosh,
0: everywhere. We'll share some of those deals like as this goes on. But today, Starbucks is doing something cool.
1: Yeah, something cool today. It says, today, customers who order any size beverage, including brewed coffee and tea, will receive a limited edition soccer cup sleeve that's inspired by the USA team captain's signature armband. So, you know, as the captain, this is on all the captains, that they wear the armband around their arm.
0: Yes.
1: So they basically have like an armband that's going to go, that everybody can get. It'll go on your Starbucks cup.
0: Oh, that's cool.
1: To support Team USA, and like they're the captain. So yeah, it's kind of a cool thing. And that's for all customers today, any size beverage.
0: All right, very good. Closest I'll ever get to being a captain. Although, you know what? I used to play Saturday morning soccer as a child.
1: Were you the captain ever, Joanne?
2: Mm-hmm.
0: Not a chance.
1: What's your goal rate in your soccer career?
0: Although I am left-footed, so I always played on the left side. Yeah, it was. That's why I started, probably. Because there aren't many left-footers out there. So.
1: No one ever tells you to get off on the left foot.
2: Yeah, right. South back paw.
0: Yeah, that was me. I'm right-handed, left-footed. And I shoot pool left-handed, by the way. Go figure.
1: Boy,
0: yeah,
1: boy.
0: I do. I truly do. I never knew it was a thing until I played with Eric in college. He's like, why are you shooting that way? I'm like, what? All right, there we go.
1: That's
0: Joanne,
1: hilarious.
0: Jason, and Ben. Good morning.

0: Get into your car and turn on the air conditioner today. That's what you're going to need because it's going to feel like 100 degrees out there.
1: Yeah, it's
0: today.
1: Sticky. It's sticky. Yeah. You can already see it. Like, it must have just rained here in Southfield because I can see raindrops on my car. It is just going to be wet, nasty. Ladies, hair alert. Put it up in a ponytail today.
0: You're not kidding. Not going to be great. Hey, by the way, as we look ahead to tomorrow.
1: Yes.
0: Jason, it's his birthday tomorrow.
1: Guess what else? It's also Joanne's wedding anniversary tomorrow.
0: It is. So it's a big day, but no gifts for that, but we'll have a gift for you.
1: No.
0: So I'll let Eric get me the gift for the anniversary.
1: There you go.
0: Fair enough. All right. Enjoy your day today. And celebrate with us tomorrow morning as we celebrate Jason.
1: Oh, well, you guys are the best. Maybe I'll let the contestant win tomorrow. I'm just, just joking. God, people, don't DM me.
0: Yeah, no kidding. All right, have a great day, everyone. Stay cool out there. We get going tomorrow morning, 6 a.m. WOMZ. Here's Brian Adams.

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Stepping outside and that humidity hits you like... What's going on? This is Mike Reynolds hanging out with you on Detroit's Greatest Hits, 104.3 WOMC.

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Mike Reynolds hanging out with you on Detroit's Greatest Hits. Let's slow it down a little bit and let's just swim through the humidity that we're encountering today. Just swim through it. Just keep on swimming.

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104.3 WOMC. Your Detroit Tigers had a tough battle under the lights at Comerica Park last night. We're going to go ahead and chalk that one up to the weather. The boys are back on the diamond for a lunchtime matinee today. They're going to be closing out the series against the Twins at 1:10. Then they're going to pack their bags, head on down to Cleveland to begin a series against the Guardians.

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It's a national holiday for soccer fans around the nation, and it's an international holiday around the world. The 2026 FIFA World Cup officially kicks off this afternoon, and we already have the TVs in the studios tuned up for it. I'm going to make sure Bo's watching it this afternoon. Co-host Mexico is taking on South Africa in the opening match at 3 p.m. That's what time that's going to be starting here. You're going to be able to watch it on Fox, streaming on free for Tubi. Then tonight, keep the dial locked in as you're going to see South Korea face off against Czechia. That's going to be at 10 p.m. over on FS1. Let the month-long tournament begin. This is Mike Reynolds hanging out with you, excited for the World Cup on 104.3 WOMC.

You know, we're on the same page when it comes to construction season, but does this year seem a little confusing compared to previous years? I swear, a new closure pops up every day, taking you in a new direction. I've almost gone cross-eyed. Here's one for driving out on the highway on Detroit's Greatest Hits, 104.3 WOMC.

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This is Mike Reynolds hanging out with you on Detroit's Greatest Hits. 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

You are just under 1 hour away from the first pitch at the Tigers game. Closing out the series against the Minnesota Twins at 1:10. If you're going down there, make sure you stay hydrated. Very hydrated.

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Talking about plans for the weekend, it's almost Friday, so why not talk about the weekend? You can't help it, am I right? I'm going to be hanging out at Paw Fest over with the Friends for the Animals of Metro Detroit over there in Dearborn. I want to know what you're up to. Reach out to me on Facebook. 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

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What's going on? 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

0: It's Joanne, Jason, and Ben. Stay cool today and wake up with us tomorrow morning as we celebrate Jason's birthday.
1: Hey, woo! That's going to be a lot of fun. And thankfully, I have the greatest sports weekend to celebrate my birthday. NBA Finals, Stanley Cup Finals, the World Cup kicks off, and UFC at the White House this weekend.
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1: This is Mike Reynolds getting ready to wrap things up for today. Running from one climate-controlled environment to another. I'm talking about my car. You know, that's I don't even want to think about rolling the windows down. So I had one of the interns run out there and start my car. I told him, this is going to do nothing for your college credit. And he said, I don't care. I just want to see how it is out there. I'll see you tomorrow morning, 10 a.m. sharp, right here on Detroit's Greatest Hits, 104.3 WOMC.

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0: It's Joanne, Jason, and Ben. Stay cool today and wake up with us tomorrow morning as we celebrate Jason's birthday.
1: Hey, woo! That's going to be a lot of fun. And thankfully, I have the greatest sports weekend to celebrate my birthday. NBA Finals, Stanley Cup Finals, the World Cup kicks off, and UFC at the White House this weekend.
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Rod Stewart of 104.3 WOMC. In 1994, he was inducted into the Rock and Roll Hall of Fame. He skipped the ceremony. Why? Because an earthquake hit his home in Los Angeles 3 days earlier. He did not want to leave his family.

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1: 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I'm thinking, why? I love sunshiny days. Well, all right, Larry, I'm playing this song for you. Here Comes the Rain Again. Your Eurythmics, of course.

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19: You'll need to avoid Middle Belt in Livonia between 6 and 7 mile roads. Crews are on the scene. The entire area is blocked because of down power lines. Now, you do have traffic signals that are not working well along Davison and Conan. You know how we do this. Anything malfunctioning, you need to treat as an always stop. I'm Val Berry with traffic.
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26: Let's get started.
27: Hey, that crash along eastbound I-96 just after Milford moved over to the right shoulder. You'll need to avoid Middle Belt in Livonia between 6 and 7 Mile Roads. There's a crew on scene. The entire area is blocked because of a down power line. I'm Val Beery.

playing the Bee Gees right now, 104.3 WOMC. They actually released their first single in Australia way back in 1963.

Here I go again, giving you a chance to win tickets to see the Human League in concert. 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FASCINATION.

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26: Double whammy along eastbound I-696 at Orchard Lake Road. Left lane, left shoulder, right shoulder block. Remember, the entire area is prepped for construction as well. Southbound M10, the Lodge. This is just after 75. You do have an accident there where the right shoulder and the left shoulder are blocked. I'm Val Beery with traffic.
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7: We've got an accident along eastbound I-696 at Orchard Lake Road. That left lane, left shoulder, right shoulder are blocked. Remember, the entire area is prepped for construction as well. Northbound Crooks at Big Beaver, the entire area is slow because of an accident. Police have made the scene as well. I'm Val Beery with traffic.

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0: The down power lines are affecting traffic signals along Mound near Chicago in Warren. The entire area is slow. You know how we do this. Anything malfunctioning, you need to treat as an always stop. Eastbound I-94 at Trumbull. The right shoulder is blocked by an accident there. I'm Val Beery with traffic.
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Well, you know me, 6 p.m. hour, I always emphasize the great variety of artists we play here on 104.3 WOMC. Coming up, Heart, Madonna. Of course, right now, Eddie Money.

course, I'm playing Madonna right now on 104.3 WOMC. In 1979, she was actually a drummer for the band titled The Breakfast Club. It was her boyfriend's band, and he got her into it.

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22: Keeping an eye out on the crash you're going to find along westbound I-94 at Oakwood. The left lane and left shoulder are completely blocked. Down power lines are affected. Traffic signals along Mound near Chicago in Warren. You know how we do this. Anything malfunctioning, you need to treat as an always stop. I'm Val Berry with traffic.
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14: 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Down power lines in two major areas, Mound Road near Chicago in Warren. The entire area is slow. Your alternate is Van Dyke, but that is slow.

slow as well. You've also got down power lines behind an accident. You'll need to avoid Middle Belt Road in Livonia between 6 and 7 mile roads after a crash. Crews are still on the scene. I'm Val Beery with traffic.

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0: It's Joanne, Jason, and Ben. Stay cool today and wake up with us tomorrow morning as we celebrate Jason's birthday.
1: Hey, woo! 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NBA Finals, Stanley Cup Finals, the World Cup kicks off, and UFC at the White House this weekend.
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